0: from 5 or 6 centuries before Christ, and 2,500 years later, we can still be inspired by that value of ancient Greek theater. Philippos, Kanakaris, Ephedestol.
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0: You can experience the timeless charm of Greek life in its smaller, less touristy towns. Among the Greek islands in the Aegean Sea, there are dozens of options to choose from. Just ahead, a pair of guides recommend their favorites where the tourist infrastructure may be modest and daily life revolves mostly around the needs of the people who actually live there. It promises to help you slow down and relax. We'll find out where next on Travel with Rick Steves.

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1: Boya noMathemba
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0: semnambithi noMathemba kasabhala nencwadi I'm a simnambi.

0: Paul Simon with backing vocals by his teenage son, Adrian, on Father and Daughter.
1: He's very proud of his son, who he says got musical genes from both Paul himself and his wife, singer-songwriter Edie Brickell.
2: He's an exceptionally good writer. He's been writing since he's six, but the stuff that he writes now is incredibly powerful. He writes, he plays piano, he plays guitar, he plays a little bit of drums, he sings, he can sing harmony. He's one of those people he got the full DNA from Edie and from me. He's totally music, you know, there's no instrument that he can't pick up and, you know, play, you know, and has total belief in his ability to, you know, to play or understand music and, you know. Has no problem in saying to me, you should have played the, you should have done it like that or something.
1: Nice to know that Paul Simon's teenage son talks back to him, too.
0: Well, Paul Simon is one of the world's most influential musicians and a very thoughtful man as well. His own work is brilliant, but he's not afraid to learn from the musicians of other cultures.
1: He truly is a world citizen and an ambassador of world music. I'm Rosalie Howarth, and along with my co-host, Dan Storper, we'd like to thank our producers, Shane Sharkey, Edward Stewart, and Caroline Dix, and most especially you for joining us on the journey. See you next time for the Putumayo World Music Hour. Till then, travel safe.
0: And so long.

Jazz Happening Now. I am almost out of time, so I will quickly tell you that was Blue Moods with Miles Davis's Agitation, Rob Garcia with his own tune, River, from Sizzle Ensemble, and the Paul Keller Orchestra did Greg Hill's Bopportunity on Jazz Happening Now. My name's Jeff. I'll be back next week.

Wasn't that something? I'm not sure what it was, but it was something. Adriano Celentano and Prison Colon Ensign Angusol from 1972. Now here's one for Gordon. The Wicked Wilson Pickett from 71 with Don't Knock My Love.

Wilson Pickett and Don't Knock My Love, Part 1, his fifth and final R&B chart topper, spending a week at number 1 in the spring of 71. It also got to 13 on the pop side. 2 years later, it became a hit again for Marvin Gaye and Diana Ross. Now we're going to move ahead a year to play this one for Benjamin, Millie Jackson, and Ask Me What You Want.

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0: 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Turns out